we fought for them. Every year, they lick our asses for our vote. Yeah, yeah, yeah, yeah.

0: Thank you. We've been kidding around long enough. Now we'll play something that we have music to.
1: What? Okay, Dad.
0: It's so quiet up here, you can feel your heartbeat. 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

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How was your day today? 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She missed you so much she followed you today. Now, come on, sit on down here, because you know you busted. You know that. And I'm so upset with you, I really

took it to the bank. We canceled all your credit cards, your stocks, your bonds. She liquidated your whole portfolio player. She stuck you up for every piece of jewelry she ever bought you. That's right, she took everything from you. And don't go looking in the closet, because everything you came here with is waiting for you in the hallway. What was you thinking about, player? Now, monkeys can fall out of trees, so I guess anything's possible. But don't think I won't. Look at me. Don't think I won't. I'll do it. I'll throw a brick in a hearse, so you know what I'll do to you.

0: tendencies, or should I say we forget what a woman needs every now and then. That is, if you want to keep your thing together.
1: Yeah, yeah, yeah.
0: Listen to me now.

0: know what I'm saying? And I sung it over, and, you know, whose world is this? The world is yours. The world is mine, it's mine, it's mine. You know, it's fact.
1: You want to get it, but you ain't going to do nothing about sitting there. Got to get up, you know what I'm saying? And get yours, because it's yours, you know?

0: 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You're listening to Groove Sessions, presented by the Groove Walkers. My name is Dennis Soul Surfer.
1: And my name is Tom Stone. And we are the Groove Walkers.
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And music really continued in the house. I love jazz and I love piano, so that's where I started.

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2 hours of Groove Session are over now. We hope you enjoyed the show. And hope to see you again on first Monday in the month. Have a good night. Have a good time.

0: Giga Golob am Kontrabass und Andrei Vratin an Perkussion. Ich habe sie interviewt auf einer Dachterrasse und gefragt, wo das Zuhause ihrer Musik wohl ist.
1: The musical home. It's probably very intimate, stemming from the interaction between us and everything we listen to, all the influences, all the music we ever digested. But I cannot put the finger on the style. It's not. It's the original idea is to be cross genre. Not deliberately, but that's what we do. You know, not we didn't sit down and say we want to do cross-genre music, but that's how we approach music. It's not jazz, it's not world music, it's not anything, it's just music.

0: Return to the Garden von Žiga Golob und Andrej Vratin, beide aus Slowenien. Wir haben über Musik zusammen gesprochen. Musik, die an Jazz, an Minimal Music, dann an traditionelle Klangwelten erinnert, wenn man sie hört. Aber hören wir, was Andrej Vratin dazu sagt.
1: It's been named after ourselves, I mean like Hrvatin Golob duo, but Spectral, it started like a I'm also doing music for inner journeys like Altered States of Mind and so on. I released some CDs on the Hemisync label, and part of my like musical action or musical life is doing that kind of immersive journeys with music. So music that is not presented on stage or in clubs, but more for people lie down and listen to it. But I wanted to bring that attitude, like this serenity or approach or focus into like an art project, like a concert form. So I had this idea, spectral, sort of like spectralism, focus on sound, not so much on form, and not so much on like pieces or something, you know. It's remained like that. The core idea remained, but when I was searching also for someone to collaborate with, because I was doing a lot of solo things, and there were different people who came into play, and until I decided to ask Žiga, nothing worked. So with him from the first practice, I knew that's it, and it went its own way. So spectral, yeah, it's like a spectrum of everything, like in life and also in music and sound, the whole spectrum of styles, frequencies, attitudes. So in short, that's spectral, yeah.
0: Ja, es ist toll, wenn man die beiden zuhört, wie sie über Musik reden. 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

0: I joined the festival in 1992 as I was at that time a music editor in Radio Student, who was very much involved at the festival, and they invited me to the program committee. So that was my first year, and at that time the festival was still really, actually very small, because 91 was a break of Yugoslavia, and there was just four concerts, if I remember well, and we were discussing after the festival what to do, and then I actually volunteered myself to be a festival director. And at that time the festival was organized by Jeunesse Musicale de Slovénie. So I got a job as a, not as a festival director, but as a editor of music magazine they were doing. And so it was always a kind of side, it was a side job to do also the festival within the organization. But the festival itself started in 1985. The first edition was 85. I didn't attend it because I was at the army in Belgrade. Serving Yugoslav army for 1 year at that time, and I came to study law in Ljubljana. I think my first festival was 88 or 89 that I went to the festival, and I found about it through Radio Student actually.
1: Seit mehr als 30 Jahren hat also Bogdan Benik da mit Drupa Goba zu tun, den wir gerade gehört haben. Er ist jetzt Direktor.
0: You know, Yugoslavia was a federation, and Slovenia was quite independent in a way. I mean, we have their own culture, our own language. In school, Slovenian language and so on. And actually, in the 80s, there was this big... a lot of things were going on, even at the time of Yugoslavia. You know, kind of not the real resistance, but it was allowed to do the most progressive things possible, like Laibach are from the early 80s, and actually the independent scene which we have now in Slovenia was born in the 80s, and everybody survived because it was the importance for this culture movement in different fields of culture, literature, visual arts, music was so strong and already so much recognized that it just continued when Slovenia became independent. The truth is that we get more organized and better support because at that time, Slovenia had to grow, also be visible outside of, within Europe and so on. So it was, they invested a lot in the culture, in the festivals, So it also allowed us to make our own non-governmental organization, institution, but it's not really institution. We have a special, not comparable to other European states. You can establish a company which is not company. So we did it in 98 with the Drua Godba. We separated from the Jeunesse Musicale. And since then I established it together with my colleague. And so since 98, festival is part of our whole year activity. And we, every 4 years, we present the program to the Ministry of Culture, to the call for non-governmental organizations. And so far we succeed. Every 4 years, we are now in the program for next 4 years, so the festival is guaranteed to be that we organize it next 4 years at least.
1: Hinter jedem großen Festival stehen Menschen, die eine Vision haben. 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
0: The other thing is our mission. I have a very particular idea about how to use public money. I'm convinced that public money can be used only for things people don't know, to educate themselves, to motivate their curiosity, to bring something to their life to make it more happier or whatever,
1: Open
0: the minds. And I'm really against using public money for the big stars or like you see in jazz, especially in jazz market, 90% of the money is used for the American stars.
1: Bogdan Benigar über den Sinn und Zweck von öffentlichen Geldern. 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

In the dance world, they know me as the one who is choreographing with the voice. It sounds maybe very strange, but if you can, maybe nowadays, if you are a little bit in touch with contemporary dance, you see that the dancers, we are opening our mouth, we are speaking, but otherwise, 20, 25 years ago, it was the dancers. They have a different kind of a vocabulary. They speak with the body, you know. But then to me, it happened really that I could find my way of how to choreograph my movement and how to approach to the space. It was always through voice. And of course, here I was sliding and sleeping very soon also into the music.

I first step into the field of music through improvisation. Somehow, like, I don't have any musical education whatsoever. So my experience is always, also when I work with voice, it's somehow through the body and very physical. So it's interesting now when I'm just thinking with you and talking with you that actually I'm almost always following or hunting these kind of experiences, physical experiences that are of course also emotional, and then the tools or just the media that I kind of speak through is the voice, then of course body. So it's not, in my work I don't have first the musical idea, but it's something that it's kind of a, I don't know, if I may say, also meeting with the voice, for me, it was a little bit, how to say, like a shock, you know, because at the age of 25, I wanted to be this dancer, but then I, then I met voice, and it was really like, what's this inner landscape, you know? So this is just a little bit of, to introduce myself, where I come from, you know, like from dance, and then like really exploring and experimenting with voice, because I didn't have any musical education or singing education. This really gave me the free ticket that I can go wherever I want somewhere, you know.

0: Irina Tomaschin, absolut spannend, was sie macht. Ich habe sie aus diesem Grund gefragt, was Musik für sie ist, denn sie hat wahrhaftig einen ganz besonderen Zugang zur Musik.
1: Music for me, it's almost like a very special eye or ear that also opens something up in me that I don't know what it is, but it's almost this being from outside entering me. Sorry, it sounds like so, but it's something that helps me recognize also who I am and helps me recognize what world is. It's a very unique reality of the world. It's a form of the world. It's the world. Music for me, and then yeah. Also the melody, when I said before, it's the key. You know, the melody, it's opening up. For instance, in folk singing, you have so much repetition. You have so much repetition, you know, and it's just something that it's kind of a, how to say this? It moves you, it shapes you, it massages you so that you're listening body, because actually we listen with the body, we don't listen just with the ears, that your body opens up and has a chance to experience something that, transcends something in you, and that really brings you to, however you call it, to a certain kind of a depth or a certain kind of you know, when sometimes you are afraid that maybe you're gonna lose a hand, or if you would lose the sight or the hearing. For me, it would be the most horrible if I wouldn't be able to listen anymore. So music is just something that helps me kind of survive also this world, to be in this world.
0: Was für ein schöner Satz. Actually, we listen with the body. We don't listen just with the ears.

0: Das ist Guitaro Baro aus Westafrika, ein Trio, das ebenfalls bei The Rugagod Bar aufgetreten ist. 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Chris Eggman lebt in Ljubljana seit 2 Dekaden. Er kennt das Festival.
1: Probably gone to 20 of them, I would imagine at this point. Yeah, I've lived here over 20 years and even before I knew people that were involved with it, was obviously something, you know, given my love of African music and all kinds of music from all over the world, I realized I'd moved into a community that had a festival that dealt with all of that beautifully, actually. And yeah, it was really a like an added bonus of moving here. It's a unique thing, I think, for a community this size, because, I mean, Ljubljana itself is not even 300,000 people. So to have, let's say, a really broad, wide, free-thinking international festival of this caliber is pretty unique anywhere, but also quite unique in, you know, a city that's not like a massive metropolitan area. It does have it's an incubator for a lot of ideas. I mean, of course, as you've noticed, there's Slovenian artists that play also. That's a real important element. And, you know, often for young people, it's their first introduction to music from Brazil or from Africa or Indonesia, wherever. It's something that comes into the community and, you know, I think leaves something of a lasting effect.

Mamma mia, this festival was so, is so significant for me. Like yesterday I was thinking after the concert, because I remembered myself being a student, you know, and then coming to Ljubljana. And one of the things was, hey, in May there's Druga Godba. Save the money, save the time, and you are there. You know, if you are in Slovenia, for sure you go to Druga Godba. And then meeting the world here without needing to travel to the world, like this is, I remembered it was almost like the thing, you know, and then you kind of digest that thing when you meet all these musicians. And so the, yeah, Druga Godba was so important for me. And then, like I said yesterday, I was thinking, oh, Mamma Mia, as a student, I was there. I remember so many concerts, just being under the stage and just admiring the people. And at that time, I was really thinking, how come I never thought of myself like to be on stage? And then 2 days ago that I was on this stage of Druga Godba, I was like, Mamma Mia, this is so good. I'm so grateful, you know.

0: Wenn es um Osteuropa geht, tragen wir Menschen in Westeuropa noch immer eine ganze Reihe von Klischees mit uns herum. 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
1: It's the most typical stereotype. It's used on the West. In Slovenia, there is not a single person who will say that we are in the Balkans. As geographically looking, we are not, because Balkan is the where the mountain starts. Okay, maybe southeast of Slovenia, the Balkan starts, you know, and it was a cultured context in Yugoslavia that the resistance of Slovenians, they want to be Western, you know. And actually, we were Western. I mean, we were 500 years under Austrian Empire, Austria-Hungarian Empire, and only 50 years in Yugoslavia. So the influence here for the people, it's much bigger Central European than from the Balkans. The Balkans come with the immigrants, you know, connections, staying here, new second, third generation of people who born here, right? That's the connection with the, their parents are from them. But as a country and as a cultural identity, Slovenia is Central European country like Austria, like Czech Republic, with the touch of Balkans and with the touch of Mediterranean, because we have a Mediterranean Sea and Italian community minority. So on the border with Italy, there is Italian language is also official language, and a little bit northeast is also Hungarian

0: Slovenia is a small country with 2 million people, and Ljubljana has 300,000. And the truth is that there's a lot of Erasmus students, which we can count on, but we don't do concerts because they are Erasmus students here. But there's a lot of Spain, and if we have a Spanish artist, we know 50 Erasmus students will come to the concert. But we don't have real communities of us, as in other countries, like Turkish, Malian, Filipino. I mean, the workers who come to work here, either from Bosnia, either, I don't know which country, these are people who will not go to the concerts. Because the working class people, they would not even have money to buy tickets, right? So we don't depend on communities in the way that we can benefit from them. So if we book a band from Africa, we know there will be 5 people from Africa who live in Ljubljana, not more, or maybe 10 max.
1: And also concerning Ezel.
0: Yeah, in Turkish. I mean, the only Turkish people here are in the town, actually, are those who are selling Turkish food. You know, there's one Turkish restaurant, actually. Other is street food, you know. I don't think there's a Turkish company or whatever. I mean, you don't have, communities. So we have to convince our local audience, people of Ljubljana, white people of Ljubljana, to come.
2: Ja, gar nicht so einfach, Jahr für Jahr ein herausragendes Festival auf die Beine zu stellen. 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
3: Musicians and singers. Everyone is a singer. It's choirs, like youth choirs, really like children's choirs, middle-aged men and middle-aged women choirs. You know, it's a country like Estonia in this way. The country of singers and a country of choirs. So music is ubiquitous. Music is very built into the soul of the country. Also, musical education is very important here. You know, lots of like much higher ratio of people than where I came from in America have had, you know, piano lessons, instrument lessons. So, you know, this really, what does that mean? I mean, it means there's a deep appreciation for music, and from the musician standpoint, musicians are really very high caliber. I think the main limitation is the size of the country, because, you know, it's hard to make a living as a musician anywhere, let alone in a country of 2 million people. It's very, very difficult. So this means that sometimes, you know, most musicians are playing a variety of different kinds of music. You know, this project will be jazz, this project will be singer-songwriter. So, but it's also what makes it interesting. For me, it was when I came here as a musician, it was very easy to find musicians to play with because they were very open-minded. They didn't think it was strange to play with, like, the kind of singer-songwriter music I was doing. And in the same way, they don't feel it strange to collaborate with musicians from anywhere in the world. It's very open-minded.
2: Chris Eckmann über die Musikszene Sloweniens und jetzt noch die Meinung von Žiga Golob über das gleiche Thema.
4: You know, we are Slavic, but we have been under, you know, Austrian Empire for a long time, and then later on, there's so many factors that make up what things are here today. It's like, you know, we're small. So in whichever direction you go for an hour with your car, you're in in another country with a different language and history and culture. And so this is all, I guess, a part of also what is happening in contemporary music. I'm not saying that there is nothing specific Slovenian to the music, but to make it for us being, I don't know, kind of, I don't know if eclectic is the right word, but you know, to be exposed to different influences is kind of a natural thing, really. You cannot really escape it. So, but yeah, I mean, you know, depends who you ask. For example, if you take like ex-Yugoslavia, you know, we were the northernmost part, you know. So for the guys down south, we're like, oh, you're so uptight, the northerners, you know. And of course, if you talk to Austrians, we are deep Balkan for them. So it's very relative, everything.

Must be that bird, must be that bird, must be that bird, must be that bird, must be that bird, must be that bird, must be that bird, must be that bird, must be that bird, must be that bird, must be that bird, must be that bird, must be that bird, must be that bird, must be that bird, must be that bird, must be that bird, must be that bird, must be that bird, must be that bird, must be that bird, must be that bird, must be that bird, must be that bird, must be that bird, must be that bird, must be that bird, must be that bird, must be that bird, must be that bird, must be that bird, must be that bird, must be that bird, must be that bird, must be that bird, must be that bird, must be that bird, must be that bird, must be that bird, must be that bird, must be that bird, must be that bird, must be that bird, must be that bird, must be that bird, must be that bird, must be that bird, must be that bird, must be that bird, must be that bird, must be that bird, must be that bird, must be that bird, must be that bird, must be that bird, must be that bird, must be that bird, must be that bird, must be that bird, must be that bird, must be that bird, must be that bird, must be that bird

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It's a Fergie Prime United, big shooters, I got the nicest roster. 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Get paper, cause I got a lot of patience. 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I mean, that sounded fun.

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1: I've been doing this for 7 years. I never make a dollar, never make a change. I say
0: 6 6 6 6 6 7 7 4